Your Persian eyes sparkle, your lips ruby blue. Never speak a sound. And you are so gay with Parisian demands. You can run around. Your view of society screws up my mind like you'll never know. 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

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That's nice.

Radio Lošinj. 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You're listening to the boy from the big bad city. This is Jam, jam.

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3: I'm sorry, I can't make it.
2: 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Yeah, I can't.

acid green, aquamarine. 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